0: 80s lunch.
1: Let's have a good time.
0: All the big 80s anthems. It's the 80s lunch on 5MU.

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This is Around SA.

0: so nice.
1: I'd been at a rehearsal on the Friday and saw the package for the In Memoriam, and I thought, I can't watch that on the night. I can't see that twice.
0: No. But what about you?
1: What about me?
0: What about you?
1: And thanking you in my thoughts.
0: Well, I'm still coming to terms with that.
1: And I'm coming to terms. In fact, I should have lied about 5 seconds ago when I told you that.
0: You could have said I had a whole page dedicated to Jonesy.
1: I wrote it in my indelible ink. I put it on an eggshell to keep it safe.
0: You don't just come out and say, no, of course you would have thanked me.
1: Of course I would have thanked you, Brendan.
0: You did so well presenting Andrew Denton into the Hall of Fame.
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3: I first laid eyes on our soon-to-be Logies Hall of Famer when I was just 17. He was 18. He was on the dance floor at a Bathurst Uni bar night, fueled by God knows how many bourbon and cokes. He was not so much dancing as thrashing about like a madman. We met, we started laughing. Within a week, he'd called me a fishwife, and our lifelong friendship was forged. He was diminutive, he was bespectacled, highly intelligent, and let's be honest, a little bit nerdy. His name was Andrew Denton.
0: Yeah.
3: He has always been the funniest person I know.

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1: It is accident and breakdown free at the moment through the Murrayland, South Coast and the Hills. Also, Adelaide Road at Madam Road in all directions. Ongoing works continuing this afternoon. Murray Bridge on Swanport Road 40 both ways. Mount Barker on Adelaide Road and Littlehampton on the Princes Highway near Pioneer Street. Census night was Tuesday, the 11th of August. There's still time to complete. 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
0: 10 questions, 60 seconds on the clock. You could pass if you don't know an answer. We'll come back to that question if time permits. You get all the questions right, here's the skinny.

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1: Your overnight headlines for this Tuesday, the 18th of August. A new Reuters Ipsos poll in the United States shows President Trump's approval rating has fallen to 33%, his lowest level of his presidency. Meanwhile, President Trump has again increased pressure on Iran, saying Tehran should surrender and warning of possible military action if diplomatic efforts fail. Iran has responded by threatening stronger action in the Strait of Hormuz. Ukraine and Russia continue to exchange attacks overnight. Reports also suggest a second wave of petrol shortages is affecting parts of Russia. A humanitarian rescue vessel saved dozens of migrants in the Mediterranean, but seven souls were lost during the operation off the Libyan coast. Concerns about China's slowing economic recovery continue after weaker than expected consumption and industrial output data overnight. Here, the government and opposition have come to an agreement on gambling reform legislation, and police investigations will continue today regarding an alleged incident involving at least five Sydney Swans players at the same Melbourne hotel where a woman reported to police claiming she was the victim of a sexual assault. Showers today with Murray Bridge and Strathalbyn heading for 18. 16 for Mount Barker, Mount Lofty 13 and 19 today for Victor Harbour and Adelaide.
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2: Good morning, Adam.
1: Good morning. What's the secret sound today?
2: I believe the secret sound might be when you're opening up a plastic bag and you're flicking the air in it so you can pop it in your rubbish bin.
1: Generally, there's about 15 goes before that happens, but with me. But no, it's not that, unfortunately. But thank you for playing the secret sound. It's not flicking open a plastic bag. But the secret sound returns tomorrow with a brand new clue. There is the sound. And see what the clue might mean. I mean, it's the first clue of a secret sound, so

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It's tough when you spill stuff too. For those times when it feels like everything's going wrong, feels like it's just raining on you. Yeah. Well, here's what you